0: Pimo Bump Bobble.
1: This is the story of Captain Hook, a young Swede that liked to cook up rhymes in the bathroom all alone, singing hooky hooky gibberish into his phone. There's no need to steal from Marvin Gaye.
0: No.
1: When the hottest hooks are public domain, 'cause if Foster Silver's got a mist.

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And that's the way you just lock into it, you know. And once you locked into it, you had it going. When the horn started to hit, then you thought big band. And you just, to me, that was, hey, hit with the band, and that made the whole thing sound like it was exploding, you know.

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And that music was the basis, really the basis for all jazz rock almost, you know? And the drum parts were what we flipped out on, as much as anything. The way the drums, bass, guitar, keyboards, and vocals all work together, interlocking, you know? So I think that they were the music, you know? The rhythm is the music and the drums.

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I rise to the hum of the ocean and the softness of your whispers on my skin. I rise, drinking the morning in. I rise with the golden light pouring from within. I rise to your face and your grace and new ways to find.

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Then I threw another log on the fire.

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And let the breeze be stressed. Please rest, be blessed by the beat and the essence of these texts. Peace kept for what the diggity left. Respect, let the breeze lead me in these steps. You'll be set to reach the peak last. We meet death to rest, but you'll let the sweet behest of the celestial decree. Yes, repeat, yes, we defeat weakness. Deep breath and feel the steez in effect. And let the breeze refresh. 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

0: 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Friends beckon every second you spend, went in the pen, every letter you send. 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

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Heartbreak, one in the same. 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

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And April showers on the way, and I'm feeling great. 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

0: Les signes of Colombo font tourner dès la matin. 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

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And my parents say, Clay, you gonna live with no pay. 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

0: which proclaiming imminent doomsday are popping up all over the U.S. Judgment Day is at hand, according to a Christian radio preacher in California. If 90-year-old Harold Camping's Bible-based calculations are correct, you shouldn't be making any plans past Saturday, May 21st.
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He said, isn't it? 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

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She said, it takes one to know one. He said, isn't it just like a woman? She said it to know one.

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It's not you, it's the E talking. 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It's not you, it's the E talking. It's not you, it's the E talking. 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

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And then a voice spoke in my head, and she said, dark is not the opposite of light, it's the absence of light. And I thought to myself, she knows what she's talking about. And for a moment I knew.

They were saying I'm the lucky one, cause I was swaying with the change, feeling the shame when the money comes, but I've been waiting it for days, so, and they would say when the others run, but she be waiting in the rain, can't complain what the others done, I'll be the lucky one.